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1: 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All right. Check this out. 1, 2, 3. In the place to be, as it is plain to see, he is DJ Run, and I am DMC. Funky Fresh for 1983. DJ Jam Master J. Inside the place with all the bass. He leaves without a trace, and he came here tonight to get on your case. And we are the crush grooving, the body moving, the record making, and the record breaking. And it goes a little something like this.

yeah? And every time I step out, I go to the DJ, I got a bill for you if you can run K-Trap Warm. Bro, I swear my mother's life. I think it's one of the greatest songs to ever come out of our country. Like, bro, do you know what it is? You know where you made it? You might not appreciate it, like, your fan... Blood!

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1: My girl just caught me.
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1: I don't know how I let this happen.
2: But who?
1: 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I don't know what to do.
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